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97.9 WIBB, your home for the Breakfast Club. 3 minutes, we're getting into Sizz and K-Dot. We're out to Johnny Venice. I got Khaled up next. If you guys see me want to get on, shout out at me, ASHLEE on air.

0: 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It's Lil Baby.
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4: I used to think about immature things. 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

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Zodiac sign, it must be a Gemini moon, cause we about to go half. 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
1: 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Happy Sunday morning. What's up? 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Kendrick Lamar, both headed in your direction. 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

97.9 WIBB, Macon's number one for hip-hop and R&B. Hey, it's Ariel with you on this Sunday morning. Now, Florida man, Florida lady, that is a real trill thing, okay? But this is the story that, like, I don't know. I'm on that lady's side, the principal side who got fired for using the lyrics in a yearbook. We'll get into it after Sierra, because it really wasn't even that bad. Right now, Dave and Tim's. Thanks for listening.

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It's Ariel. 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

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Let's get things popping. I got J. Cole and Missy Elliott throwing it back. But first, let me set you up with this Don Tolliver.

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1: 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Tim's What You Need. 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
1: 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What are you sick and tired of? 888-833-7691. I got Drake after this one from SZA and Kendrick Lamar.
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T-Boy right here inside your ear. The voicemail is going to be activated in 7 minutes, but here's some new music from T.I. Mr. Never Him. Chase bread, chase the vision.

0: 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I heard y'all riding with us. 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
1: It is a Sunday fun day, and the voicemail has been activated after that throwback from Rick Ross, Ashton Martin music. But first, some new music. Venus is his last name. Johnny is his first. Here's his new joint, I Want You Back.

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